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Antenne Trier. You self-destructing little girl, pick yourself up, don't blame the world. So you screwed up, you're gonna be

And I touched your face, narcotic mind from lace, Mary Jane. And I called your name like an addicted to cocaine, cause all the stuff you'd rather play. And